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It's falling away from me. 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
2: We've got here is failure to communicate. Some men you just can't reach. So you get what we had here last week, which is the way he wants it. Well, he gets it. I don't like it.

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Let's put it all to bed. 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
1: 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Hi, this is Nigel Poulsen from Bush, and you're listening to Radio Activa, the rock planet.